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2: 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Also, message Gambo card. 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

0: Speaker. Thank you for the opportunity. I rise to pay tribute as well and second the motion for paying the tribute to the late. Around 1976 or thereabout, Moses Ali was in my place in the Bumbo, Bugisu region, southern. As a children, we had grown up with one of his brothers or relative or whatever called Aliga. Little do we know that Aliga was equally state operative then. That's when I saw a young soldier, very beautiful, of average build, very smart, and handsome as well, by the way. There you are, Honorable Speaker. And those were the early contacts which I had. We as the people of Bumbo, we have the Nubian community and my constituents in the Bulo East equal as well, pay tribute especially to the family. But very lastly, my father is 86 years. That indicates that the late is my father, and to my colleagues, especially the children of the late, know that much as I'm 61 years, I'm also a son to him. May his soul rest in peace.
1: Thank you. Honorable Rose Obiga, just we're about to, we are relaxed. Honorable Rose Obiga.

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8: He is already in the house, everyone waiting for him with anticipation, standing tall just above the ordinary. He is the sports maestro, king of sports info, Bueno Master. Ladies and gentlemen, it's the man himself, Jacob Yatesa, just about now on your radio. It's time. Let info flow like the waters of the Nile on your radio. Jacob Yatesa, the complete sports package in the building. You are in safe hands. Let the celebrations begin.

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0: Yes sebo.
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